entitlement. You get more problems than you ever can imagine because everybody looking at you as you to get off. Yeah, you to get out of jail free card. You to, I'm gonna get out the ghetto on. But I'm sure you got a lot of, I'm sure there's so much pressure coming your way and you can't even celebrate your success because now everybody changing upon you.

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3: Say what?

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The National Weather Service in Jacksonville has issued a special marine warning for waters from Fernandina Beach to St. Augustine, Florida, from 20 to 60 nautical miles until 9:45 p.m. At 9:15 p.m., a strong thunderstorm was located 50 nautical miles east of Atlantic Beach, or 51 nautical miles south of R2 Tower, moving east at 10 knots. Hazard, wind gusts 34 knots or greater and small hail. Source, radar. Impact, small craft could be damaged in briefly higher winds and suddenly higher waves. The strong thunderstorm will remain over mainly open waters. Move to safe harbor until hazardous weather passes. If your vessel is caught offshore, immediately secure for heavy weather. 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
1: Has canceled all campus activity from Wednesday the 27th to Saturday, October 1st. 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
1: 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We've got classics, thrash, grindcore, doom metal, death metal, black metal, prog metal, post metal. 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

into something good as part of our British Invasion show today on Old Guy Radio. Happy to have you along with us. Before Herman's Hermits, we heard from the Hollies and the Dave Clark Five and the Yardbirds and the Kinks, and the set opened up with Marianne Faithfull. All pretty well-known artists, and we've got a bunch more in the British Invasion chapter of the show today. But we also may get into some that you're not as familiar with, but not quite yet. Here's Manfred Mann.

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1: No, I don't.
0: Oh, yes, you do.
1: Okay, then tell me the truth.
0: Every individual is only a version of you. How can they forgive when there's no forgiveness in your heart?
1: I can tell you where I'm going.
0: I can tell you who you are. You fell out of heaven because you was anxious. Then, like a dove, he only searched to be anxious. Isaiah 14 was the only thing that was prevalent. Greatest music director was you. It was colors, it was pinks, it was reds, it was blues, it was harmony and emotion. I sent you down to earth because you was broken. Rehabilitation, not psychosis. 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You manipulated man with music. Embodied you as superstars to see how you're moving. You came a long way from garnishing evilish views.

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0: something. I never force a connection, a criticism or projections. 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I say hit it perfection. I told you soulmates, cause I said so. I'm beating like the Esco, man. We the best from the get-go. You're like your music.
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We've got classics, thrash, grindcore, doom

Welcome to Spinnaker Radio. My name is Miguel Hernandez, and today is July 15th. Today we'll see a good chance of thunderstorms across the whole day with a high of 93. Tonight we'll see the storms calm down a bit with a low of 75, and tomorrow is expected to be just like today. For traffic this morning, there is a disabled vehicle on State Road 202 before South Beach Parkway that has blocked the right lane. Beyond that, traffic is looking fairly clear across Jacksonville this morning. The U.S. and Iran have come to an initial agreement that would not only extend the ceasefire, but also slowly reopen the Strait of Hormuz. Nothing is expected to go into effect until the deal is signed this Friday. Despite the progress, the deal could fall through if Israel continues to fight. As part of the agreement, Iran wants the fighting in Lebanon to stop. Israel does not have plans to pull out of the area due to Hezbollah attacks. This weekend featured President Donald Trump's 80th birthday and the 250th anniversary of the signing of the Declaration of Independence. To celebrate both events, the White House has hosted a UFC match on the South Lawn. Right before the event took place, the deal with Iran was confirmed, which had been a sticking point across the aisle for the administration. A Jacksonville man died in the hospital after being stabbed this morning. According to News 4 Jax, the man was found on Atlantic Boulevard and had ran almost a mile down the road before calling for help. JSO believes the man had gone stabbed east of Kiernan Boulevard. However, the motive for the attack is not known. This has been Spinnaker Radio. My name is Miguel Hernandez, and have a great day.

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I was actually 20. I had me the entire night. That's not life, though.

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wish I could get the move back. Back then, I thought I was shooting short trips, doing backflips. That's the rise, let me tell the truth. Hey, Atlanta, we was kids, baby. 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
2: Say what?

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The National Weather Service in Jacksonville has issued a special marine warning for coastal waters from St. Augustine to Flagler Beach, Florida, out 20 nautical miles until 4 p.m. At 3:07 p.m., a strong thunderstorm was located over Marineland or near Palm Coast, moving east at 20 knots. Hazard, wind gusts 34 knots or greater. Source, radar. Impact, small craft could be damaged in briefly higher winds and suddenly higher waves. Locations impacted include Beverly Beach, Big George's Reef, Marineland, Crescent Beach, Palm Coast, and Butler Beach. Move to safe harbor immediately as gusty winds and high waves are expected. If your vessel is caught offshore, immediately secure for heavy weather. 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

0: This is a special marine warning. The National Weather Service in Jacksonville has issued a special marine warning for coastal waters from St. Augustine to Flagler Beach, Florida, out 20 nautical miles, waters from Fernandina Beach to St. Augustine, Florida, from 20 to 60 nautical miles, waters from St. Augustine to Flagler Beach, Florida, from 20 to 60 nautical miles, until 5 p.m. At 3:57 p.m., a strong thunderstorm was located 23 nautical miles east of Marineland, or 27 nautical miles east of St. Augustine, moving east at 20 knots. Hazard, wind gusts 34 knots or greater. Source, radar. Impact, small craft could be damaged in briefly higher winds and suddenly higher waves. Locations impacted include Big George's Reef. Move to safe harbor immediately as gusty winds and high waves are expected. If your vessel is caught offshore, immediately secure for heavy weather. Ensure all crew members are wearing USCG-approved Type I life jackets and non-essential crew are below decks. 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Repeating, a special marine warning has been issued until 5 p.m. for the following marine locations: coastal waters from St. Augustine to Flagler Beach, Florida, out 20 nautical miles, waters from Fernandina Beach to St. Augustine, Florida, extending from 20 to 60 nautical miles, and waters from St. Augustine to Flagler Beach, Florida, extending from 20 to 60 nautical miles.
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0: This is a special marine warning. The National Weather Service in Jacksonville has issued a special marine warning for coastal waters from Fernandina Beach to St. Augustine, Florida, out 20 nautical miles, waters from Fernandina Beach to St. Augustine, Florida, from 20 to 60 nautical miles, until 5:15 p.m. At 4:11 p.m., a strong thunderstorm was located 7 nautical miles northeast of Mayport, or 33 nautical miles north of St. Augustine, moving east at 20 knots. Hazard, wind gusts 34 knots or greater. Source, radar. Impact, small craft could be damaged in briefly higher winds and suddenly higher waves. Locations impacted include Atlantic Beach, Anna Reef, Mayport, Nassau Sound Approach Buoy 6A, St. John's Lighted Buoy, and Jacksonville Beach. Move to safe harbor immediately as gusty winds and high waves are expected. If your vessel is caught offshore, immediately secure for heavy weather. Ensure all crew members are wearing USCG-approved Type I life jackets and non-essential crew are below decks. 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Check life-saving equipment, including batteries on handheld radios, for readiness. Repeating, a special marine warning has been issued until 5:15 p.m. for the following marine locations: coastal waters from Fernandina Beach to St. Augustine, Florida, out 20 nautical miles, and waters from Fernandina Beach to St. Augustine, Florida, extending from 20 to 60 nautical miles.
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This is a special marine warning. The National Weather Service in Jacksonville has issued a special marine warning for coastal waters from Altamaha Sound to Fernandina Beach, Florida, out 20 nautical miles until 6 p.m. At 5 p.m., a strong thunderstorm was located near Jekyll Island or near St. Simon's Island, moving east at 20 knots. Hazard, wind gusts 34 knots or greater. Source, radar. Impact, small craft could be damaged in briefly higher winds and suddenly higher waves. Locations impacted include St. Simon's Island Village, St. Simon's Sound Buoy 9, St. Simon's Island, Jekyll Island, and Buoy F. Move to safe harbor immediately as gusty winds and high waves are expected. If your vessel is caught offshore, immediately secure for heavy weather. Ensure all crew members are wearing USCG-approved Type I life jackets and non-essential crew are below decks. Deploy jack lines and harnesses if available. Check life-saving equipment, including batteries on handheld radios, for readiness. Repeating, a special marine warning has been issued until 6 p.m. for the following marine location: coastal waters from Altamaha Sound to Fernandina Beach, Florida, out 20 nautical miles.

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This is a special marine warning. The National Weather Service in Jacksonville has issued a special marine warning for coastal waters from Altamaha Sound to Fernandina Beach, Florida, out 20 nautical miles until 6 p.m. At 5:19 p.m., a severe thunderstorm capable of producing waterspouts was located 13 nautical miles south of Jekyll Island, or 19 nautical miles south of St. Simon's Island, moving east at 20 knots. Hazard, waterspouts and wind gusts 34 knots or greater. Source, radar. Impact, small craft could be damaged in briefly higher winds and suddenly higher waves. Locations impacted include High Point, St. Andrew's Sound, Buoy KBY, Dungeness, St. Mary's Entrance Buoy 16, Cumberland Island, and Buoy CDH. Move to safe harbor immediately as gusty winds and high waves are expected. If your vessel is caught offshore, immediately secure for heavy weather. Ensure all crew members are wearing USCG-approved Type I life jackets and non-essential crew are below decks. 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Check life-saving equipment, including batteries on handheld radios, for readiness. Repeating, a special marine warning has been issued until 6 p.m. for the following marine location, coastal waters from Altamaha Sound to Fernandina Beach, Florida, out 20 nautical miles.

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Hopefully, I won't go to the pen. 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